0: everyone. This is Ray Luzier from Korn, and you're listening to Radio Maximum.
1: Hey, I'm Alex.
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